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1: It's astounding, time is fleeting, madness takes its toll, but listen closely.
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Nobody knows where my Johnny has gone. But Judy left the same time.

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1: What number is this, Chip?
2: 7A.
1: Okay, not me, don't get excited, man. It's because I'm short, I know.

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And whosoever shall be found without the soul for

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0: 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So he starts to roam the streets at night, and he learns how to steal.

It's like 10,000 spoons when all you need is a knife. It's meeting the man of my dreams and then meeting his beautiful wife. And isn't it ironic?